0: Ladies and gentlemen, we have arrived in Philadelphia. Local time is 3:05 p.m. and the temperature is 67 degrees. At this time, you are now free to use your cellular devices.
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0: picked up the saxophone when I was 11 years old, and after that, I never looked back. 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And of all the stages that I've ever performed on, this one, on the hill, hits closest to home. 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
0: 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How many BBLs is she gonna get?
1: I hurt her. 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
6: 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Never argue with a fool. Onlookers may not be able to tell the difference. 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
4: 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Ghetto free is what y'all asked for, right? 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I let y'all do what y'all had to do, you know what I'm saying? It's crazy, man. Just think about it, though. Ghetto.

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Yeah. 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It's just matching up to my aesthetics, but you know what I'm saying? Motherfuckers don't even be appreciating it. 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

Sasha last time. 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Actually, yeah, we definitely had too much tequila, because I don't know why we were playing on your phone right now. I'm going to just block you. Bye.

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I'm seeing Kalo. I'm from this for guns. Acting like we throw a Draco. Niggas ain't following you, bro. You just in they way, though. Are you worried about me following you? I was just with you the other day, though. But you know what it is. Well, that's just want them to know what it is. Well, that's just what it is. Well, that ain't something that they know.

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5: I picked up the saxophone when I was 11 years old, and after that, I never looked back. I've had the opportunity to make music with some of the greats and even perform for the legendary B.B. King. Right now, I'm composing the soundtrack for the music of my life. And of all the stages that I've ever performed on, this one, on the hill, hits closest to home. I'm prepared to perform in any area of my professional career because FAMU taught me.
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1: 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Or as a Frontier newspaper reporter, there's nothing to be learned from the second kick of a mule. 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Never argue with a fool. Onlookers may not be able to tell the difference. Wherever he went, Mark Twain found humor all around. 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

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Remember how I used to do that? I must have been crazy then. Remember when

0: I guess I think we both say a little too much today. 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
1: I picked up the saxophone when I was 11 years old, and after that, I never looked back. I've had the opportunity to make music with some of the greats and even perform for the legendary B.B. King. Right now, I'm composing the soundtrack for the music of my life. And of all the stages that I've ever performed on, this one, on the Hill, hits closest to home. I'm prepared to perform in any area of my professional career because FAMU taught me.
2: You've heard it said, he's a diamond in the rough. Or maybe, diamonds are forever. 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And if that piece of coal can make something of itself by not giving up, so can I. Persistence is in you. Pass it on. From PassItOn.com.
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1: Nathan has taught me to embrace the moment. 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I'm old enough to be his grandfather. Will he be embarrassed to acknowledge me as his dad? 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
2: 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And it's coming from a dad that didn't expect to become a dad. 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
1: 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And he was what I needed. Every day is full of new opportunities. 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

I used to think about immature things. 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Do you want me? Are you gonna call me like you said you would? Is this really your real

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1: What's your flavor?
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0: Dad, can I ask you something?
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4: I picked up the saxophone when I was 11 years old, and after that, I never looked back. I've had the opportunity to make music with some of the greats and even perform for the legendary B.B. 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And of all the stages that I've ever performed on, this one, on the hill, hits closest to home. 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
1: He leads me beside still waters. He restoreth my soul. When you become a believer, your spirit is made right. But sometimes, the soul doesn't get the notice. It has a hole in it. Due to things that's happened in the past, hurt, abuse, molestation. But we want to speak to you today and tell you that God wants to heal the hole in your soul. Some people's actions are not because their spirit is wrong, but it's because the past has left a hole in their soul. May this wisdom help you get over your past and remind you that God wants to heal the hole in your soul.

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Amen. Now, when we pray, we want to end that with a declaration, a decree. So I'm speaking for all of you listening, starting here, starting now. The things that hurt you in the past won't control your future. Starting now, this is a new day. This is your Exodus. You are officially

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1: Today my bank made a big mistake, but I forgave them. 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Was I ever mad? It got me thinking, I can forgive my bank and my server, but I'm upset with my own kid? I mean, what's most important here? So, tonight, the two of us are doing lipstick art. On paper. Forgiveness is in you.
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1: Yeah, that's real music. You hear that?

I've been in the storm.

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1: Today my bank made a big mistake, but I forgave them. 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My toddler drew lipstick on the wall. Was I ever mad? It got me thinking, I can forgive my bank and my server, but I'm upset with my own kid? I mean, what's most important here? So, tonight, the two of us are doing lipstick art. On paper. Forgiveness is in you.
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3: 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He was beaten. He started a business. He failed. He ran for Congress. He lost. He was nominated for vice president. He lost again. But he knew only those who never tried are the real losers. And Abraham Lincoln was no loser. 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
4: I picked up the saxophone when I was 11 years old. 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King. Right now, I'm composing the soundtrack for the music of my life. And of all the stages that I've ever performed on, this one, on the Hill, hits closest to home. I'm prepared to perform in any area of my professional career because FAMU taught me.
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1: This time of upheaval is causing me to look a little deeper inside myself, looking for some goodness. And this is what I've found. I'm more aware of my neighbor's well-being. I'm saying thanks to those who help keep my life as normal as possible. My mail carrier, my grocery cashier, my delivery person. I find myself caring about others instead of just looking out for myself. And oh, my goodness, does it feel good. Goodness is in you.
0: Pass it on.
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Welcome to the Cut Radio Show. I'm George Majette, giving you the top gospel songs of the week. That was classic music from Dottie Peoples, On Time God, on the

That's a bad boy right there. Anthony Brown in Group Therapy with This Week. I'm George Majette, Inside the Cut. Right now it's brand new music from Corinne Hawthorne with Speak to Me.

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4: But I started seeing how God was just moving in my life, connecting me with the right people that would push me into purpose. And so I said, God, why does this keep happening to me? So I was riding in the car, and I was looking at some homes. I said, one day I want a house like that. And the Lord just kept, he kept showing me series and sequence of events that were just flashing through my mind. And I started crying and I became overwhelmed. This keeps happening to me. It keeps happening for me. And I was in the car by myself and I said, God, I thank you. I won't complain. I'll trust you. So I started, the lyrics just started coming to me.

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I'm George Majette, giving you the top gospel songs of the week. That was Beverly Crawford. Right now is classic music from the late, great James Moore. Bread of Heaven.

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0: That's BB and CC Winans with Addictive Love right here inside the cut. I'm George Majette. Welcome to the second half as we bring you the top gospel songs of the week. Here's Kirk Franklin with Strong God.
1: Mayday, mayday. Yeah. The earth is shaking. Yeah. Who gonna save the babies? Yeah.

That's music from Jacqueline Carr, Changing My Story. Inside the Cut, I'm George Majette. Thanks for listening. Here's classic music from Dawkins and Dawkins with Get Down. Inside the Cut.

0: 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The Cut.
1: I can't believe it. Woo!
2: 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Everybody, come on. Come on, Brother Maurice, put your hand together.

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5: The Cut with George Majette is taking it to another level.
6: Look down. How many of you walked in here this morning? 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You got a voice to talk. How many of you had a place to sleep last night? Aren't you blessed? Aren't you blessed?

but they were complaining. Here's old Wino. Wasn't dressed up, didn't have no Bible, wasn't on his way to church.

That's brand new music from Tarin Wells with Trenches. Love that song. It's PJ Morton right here inside the cut. I'm George Majette.

That's Keela Richardson right here inside the Cut of George Majette. That's going to do it for yours truly. Make sure you tune in next week as we bring you the top gospel songs of the week. Here's Lexi.

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just in case you missed the first roll call, we'll double up for you. Soundtrack to your soul. It's going to be busy. BBC Sessions from the Steve Edwards Soul Show archives. Incognito. Sounds of Blackness. Brian McKnight. Gail Johnson will be here on the phone. She's the musical director for Norman Brown. She's a great keyboard player as well. We pay tribute to Jimmy Ponder.

just in case you missed the first road call, we'll double up for you. Soundtrack to your soul. It's going to be busy. BBC sessions from the Steve Edwards Soul Show archives. Incognito. Sounds of Blackness. Brian McKnight. Gail Johnson will be here on the phone. She's the musical director for Norman Brown. She's a great keyboard player as well. We pay tribute to Jimmy Ponder.

D-Bar Case. You Can't Run Away. We'll take this as a sequel to our Love Edition. Last time we were here with Barry White from Live in 95. Hope you didn't miss it. May rerun that one day just to congratulate him on the Hollywood Walk of Fame. Former album that was featured on this session, Jeff Lorber Fusion.

This is Dee Dee Bridgewater, and you're checking out the soundtrack to your soul.

Stanley Clarke produced the album, Just Family. D.D. Bridgewater, former guest on the soundtrack to Your Soul. Children are the spirit of the world. You better believe it. New music, Randy Brecker, brother of Mike. Still have to believe Mike isn't here anymore. But what a legacy of saxophone play. Merry Go Town. The album's called The Brecker Brothers Band Reunion.

0: vocalist Ollie Rotberger, new from Randy Brecker. The Brecker's Brothers Band reunion, Merry Go Town. 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

It was 1995, the same year that we had Barry White come in the studio. If you were here last time, you witnessed something very special. Incognito, Good Love, the sequel to the Love Edition of the Soundtrack to Your Soul. Barry talked about many things. We didn't get a chance to play this. It's one of my all-time favorite Barry White songs.

Mellow Moments fans, look out. We're going to the beach, courtesy of Bart Brandjes, Chris Rea, you heard me, and Jeff Golub. They all do the same song. Originated from Chris, so Bart meets Chris. Let's not forget Jeff. All on the beach.

The original Soul Man, S-H-A-F-T, is a clue. Isaac Hayes, from Juicy Fruit, 1976, ABC Records. Earth, Wind & Fire, New Music, 2013, Now Then Forever is the album. It's a good one. We heard three tracks on the last edition. Add that to the collection, means you need to go buy the CD. John Lucian says, Take Me Away, on the soundtrack to your soul.

0: You heard John Lucian, Take Me Away. Mandrill, taking you on vacation, holiday. We're on the beach with Mellow Moments. We'll come back with a new song from the Tony Rich Project, Breaking Glass.
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0: New music, Tony Rich Project. You know, he was with Babyface and did Nobody Knows, massive hit. Recently, it was Fade Away. The album's called Speak to Me. Breaking Glass, right here on the Soundtrack to Your Soul.

Whispers of Nobody Knows in there, I think. New song from Tony Rich and The Project. We are getting closer to Mellow Moments. We'll be on the beach as well with Bart Brandjes, Chris Rea, and Jeff Golub. A triple stack of musical minds.

0: White Soul, Average White Band. Get ready, we've got Mellow Moments coming up. We'll be on the beach. Love Unlimited is in there. And our first session will open up with Back to the Archives. Brian McKnight came in and did One Last Cry acoustically. Be ready.
1: Hi, I'm Brian McKnight. Welcome to Mellow Moments, and this is One Last Cry.

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4: This is Barry White. Welcome to Mellow Moments.

Love that wah-wah guitar. Released November 1973. Barry White at the helm. The Love Unlimited Orchestra. The ultimate mellow moment, I guess. Love's theme. Time to step onto the beach. The original comes from Chris Rea. He'll meet Bart Brandjes and Jeff Golub on Great Versions.

On the Beach, you heard the original from 86, Chris Rea. From 2013, The Man from Amsterdam, Bart Brandjes. Let's slide back to 2002, the instrumental version, Guitar Man, Jeff Golub.

when it's a good song. Speaks for itself, really. Instrumental prowess from Jeff Golub on guitar. Do It Again, the album from 2002. We play you hues of jazz, soul, and now the reggae. See if he sounds like his dad. Julian Marley, sharp as a razor on the soundtrack to your soul.

man who started playing guitar at the age of 14, heavily influenced by Wes Montgomery, as you can hear, and Kenny Burrell. Played with Charles Ealon when he was 17 years old, went on to play with Lou Donaldson, Houston Pearson, Donald Byrd, Stanley Turrentine, and Jimmy McGriff. Hails from Philadelphia in Pennsylvania, Mr. Jimmy Ponder. Excellent stuff. This was the album that got the most commercial acclaim. You just heard Chasing the Face. Here he does a version of Rufus and Chaka Khan's Turn from that album. Enjoy.

Two song tribute to Jimmy Ponder. The album, All Things Beautiful. It was 1978 on the Leicester Radio Corporation label. They kicked out some good stuff. Miss Gail Johnson will be on the live phone soon, a couple songs from now. We'll get up to date with her. I know she's got some new stuff brewing, and you know, she's the musical director for Norman Brown. She also played with Morris Day and The Time. And this is The Emotions, produced by...

0: the UK sound of the brand new heavies. Do you remember? Emotions before that, produced by Earth, Wind & Fire. I Don't Want to Lose Your Love. Sequel to our Love Edition. Last time we were here. She's a native of Philadelphia. She's also on the line. She wants to go early. I said, are you ready now? She said yes. Didn't you say yes, Gail?
1: Yes. Because I'm right here on the Steve Edwards Soul Show.
0: I love a yes. Listen, let's bring everybody up to date because you are such a busy lady. Keyboard diva, musical director for Norman Brown. Is that still happening?
1: Yes, that is still happening. I've just been so busy with so many projects. I had my biggest project to date now is Jazz and Pink. Working with all these fabulous ladies, this is absolutely a fantastic journey. So I'm in fact, I'm supposed to go on a cruise, the Smooth Jazz Cruise with Norman Brown. So, you know, I'll be continuing my work with him and with the ladies and all kind of stuff. I just went and auditioned with Stevie Wonder last night. So
0: wow.
1: To get a call from Stevie and, you know, just keep moving.
0: It's getting better, isn't it, Gail? That's great.
1: It's better all the time.
0: Career-wise, musical directing, your solo career, is there a big battle for you?
1: No, it's not a big battle. I guess with the advent of Windows, I've been learning to windowing my life, you know. I've been just multitasking for days. So between charts and scheduling rehearsals and, you know, calling on arrangements and stuff like that, it's been good.
0: And it's not a man's jazz world anymore. It looks like the females are really, well, they've caught up, if anything. Your opinion?
1: Yeah, absolutely, definitely caught up. I mean, we've been practicing when they were practicing. We've been, you know, going to the music store, buying sticks when they were. We've been lugging gear through the snow just like the guys were. You know, we just never haven't been getting the recognition. But, yeah, there's a lot of ladies out there doing their thing, so I'm really proud of them.
0: And give us some more details about the Pink situation.
1: Yeah, it's called it's actually a big ensemble. It's actually a Pink orchestra. It's called Jazz and Pink, and I've been working with violinist Karen Briggs, flautist Althea Renee, harpist Maria Antoinette, guitarist Darlene Marino, bassist, she's got a new record out, Robin Bramlett, drummer Pocket Brown and Benita Lewis, and our other guitarist, we've been working with her, Kat Dyson. So, you know, Cindy Bradley, she's worked with us before, and Mesa has sang with us, and Paul Atherton out of New York on saxophone, and Pamela Williams out of Ohio on saxophone. So we have had quite an entourage. We have a woman that's a manager, too.
0: Mm-hmm.
1: And her job is no joke, dealing with, you know, having to go to the round table to negotiate for us. So T. Rose, she definitely keeps us all moving and, you know, just try to keep us on the forefront of women's issues and women's events and all that good stuff.
0: Are we looking at an LP recording for you from you ladies?
1: Absolutely. Absolutely. I'm in the studio right now. We're working on a new CD. It's called First Collection. And I've got so many ladies, most of the ladies on there. You know, I got a few fellas on there just because for recording purposes. But otherwise, ladies, you know, they're coming in and they're laying their tracks and doing their thing. So it's going to be good. I'm pressing so hard. I'm hoping to get a single out before the year's in, that's for sure.
0: Sounds good. Gail, I realize that I'm not up to date with your latest stuff that's coming out. So because of technology, as you just cited, I'll get the new stuff pretty soon, no doubt.
1: Absolutely.
0: We're getting ready to play it with Just for Kicks.
1: Oh, Just for Kicks, yeah.
0: Any story behind that?
1: Yeah. I'm sitting here with my little brother, producer Adam Driver. That was one of the last tracks that went on my first CD. So we just love that track. Norman Brown ends up playing guitar on it, and we just had a good time. And so Just for Kicks, that's what it is.
0: Gail, this has been fun. We'll see you when you get to Vegas. We'll play out with Just for Kicks, and I look forward to my MP3.
1: Yes, absolutely.
0: Gail Johnson, be well.
1: All right, be well. See you soon.

Born and raised in Brooklyn, New York City, she sung with the Fatback Band, worked with producers Patrick Adams and Greg Carmichael. Her name is Donna McGee. Another big song for her was It Ain't No Big Thing. Getting ready for our final session from the archives of the Steve Edwards Soul Show, Sounds of Black Life, and some Blackbirds.

0: 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Thanks to Gail Johnson. It's been another Rotations USA production of the Steve Edwards Soul Show. Roll call confirmed for your place as we head to the archives. Sounds of Blackness Live. See you on the next one.
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0: set to be the blues for the second week and weekend of September. Welcome to Blues Time in the City with me, Rosine Bailey. I am the man with no problems because I am the happiest man in America. This is your weekly stop for the best in old school blues and new school southern soul. Tori Nicole, the granddaughter's here as usual. How are you this week, Miss Tori?
1: I couldn't be better, Granddad. What's going on this week?
0: This week, not only will we have the best in old school blues and new school southern soul, but we have a late great blues artist from back in the day talking with us.
2: The reason why we play it, we don't just play it just to make a living.
0: The man loved it. That's the reason why. That's the late great B.B. King, and looking inside the blues this week with the Fast Track Blues Soundbite, we went to the Blues Vault. We'll hear from B.B. at the bottom of the hour. His birthday falls on the 16th, so you know we got to show B.B. King much love. We will definitely have the infamous Blues Word of the Week. You got to hear this. This is really good. The Blues Email of the Week is from a listener that says, after all these years, something got to give. I know that's right. You got to hear it. That's coming up at 4 to 5 past this first hour. And we'll bring you a few blues views and tidbits of news and other information on blues and Southern Soul throughout the entire show.
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0: I am ready. Terry Nicole is ready. This first half of Blues Time in the City, we'll hear from Tubuck, Theo, Shay, Mike, Jody, Charles, and many other super Southern soul and blues artists. Quinn Golden is kicking the show off this week with Party on the Weekend.

with the Raw Blues Time in the City. This is Lacey along with Veronica and Miss Portia with My Side Piece. And before the ladies, we heard from Quinn Golden, who kicked the show off this week with Party on the Weekend. This is Wilson on Blues Time.

0: Little Simon today with me, Rosina Bailey. We just heard from Wilson Meadows. He did Personal Matters. And in the background is B.B. King, whose birthday is the 16th. With our sophisticated background blues musical presentation this week, this is Philadelphia. Looking inside the blues with the bottom of the hour fast track blues soundbite.
1: The reason why we play it, we don't just play it just to make a living.
0: That is the late great B.B. King. He's talking at the bottom of the hour. Got a Blues Time in the City trivia question for you about the late great B.B. King. Back in the day, I asked Mr. King, how would you like to be remembered? Fascinating answer here. You'll hear it at the bottom of the hour. There are many ways to reach us here at Blues Time in the City. 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That's T-H-E-T-H-E Blues. 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
0: Tubuck. He's kicking off the Juke Junk Jukebox Blues set. And before the hour's out, we'll have some Deidre, some Theo, some Shane, some Jody, and some Charles. If it's the Bailey Baby, it's got to be the blues. That's BluesTimeInTheCity.com with me, Rosina Bailey.
3: Hey, Granddad, I'm loving this dude. I'm Sora Nicole Bailey with our Blues Time in the City Blues profile.
4: I pity the fool.
3: Was the man, Mr. Bobby Blue Bland. He was a blues singer that could naturally blend blues with touches of gospel and soul to record some of the most enjoyable blues songs ever. He was born Robert Calvin Brooks in January of 1930 in Barnesville, Tennessee. He moved to Memphis, Tennessee with his mother in 1947, where he started singing with local gospel groups. In 1951, Ike Turner brought Bobby into a recording studio where he recorded two singles. They were not successful. His first big hit came in 1957 with Farther Up the Road. In 1985, Mr. Bland signed a contract with Malico Records where he made a series of albums, which kept him on the touring circuit. Up until that point, Stormy Monday was his signature song, but after the recording of Members Only, that became his signature song. Unfortunately, Mr. Bland made the transition on June 23rd, 2013. Mr. Bobby Blue Bland, our Blues Time in the City Blues Profile. I'm Tori Nicole Bailey.
5: I'm Terry Hurst and I'm from Memphis, Tennessee. Earl G. Bailey is the best.
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0: And we're back with more Blues Time in the City. After

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1: Count on it, count on it. What make your big head so high?
0: That's B.B. King, and he's performing one of his past performances on the top of the hour, 5 minute, mini blues concert live. Like I said, his birthday is the 16th, so we're showing Mr. King much love. It's the second set of the first hour of Blues Time in the City, and it's time for the Juke Joint Jukebox Blues set. We got Theo and Deidre waited in the Juke Joint. Two Buck Chuck is kicking off the Juke Joint Jukebox Blues set with Every Day I Sing the Blues. If it's the Bailey Baby, it's got to be the blues, and it's BluesTimeInTheCity.com will be the happiest man in America. On the little Blues Time in the City, Bailey Baby, weekly blues, onto Roger Rosine Bailey.
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0: time in the city, we heard from Two Buck Chuck. He kicked off the jukebox blues set with "Every Day I Sing the Blues." Then we had some Deidre. "This Is My House, I Pay the Bills Here." And wrapping up the jukebox blues set is Theo, Theotis Ely, "Brown Liquor."
1: Somebody give me a shot.
0: It's as simple as singing the blues to find out the music we're playing here on Blues Time in the City. And we play a lot of great music here. 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There you'll find it. All the titles we're playing on the show today. Coming up in just a few, we got the disgusted, horrible, and hated, witty, and funny blues word of the week. And the blues email of the week is from a listener that says, "It's been too long. Something gotta give." I know that's right. Coming up right now, we're looking inside the blues with the late, great king of the blues, B.B. King.
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0: Looking inside the blues this weekend, with the bottom of the hour fast track blues soundbite, B.B. King's birthday is next week, the 16th. We went to the blues download vault and asked B.B., what would he like young black kids to know about the blues?
3: I'd like for them to know about where it came from, know the reason why we play it. We don't just play it just to make a living. Play it because I like it. I play it because I think it has deep roots in the culture of the black people. In fact, American people.
0: Deep roots for black people. He's right about that. Well, like he said, deep roots for all people. The answer to the Blues Time in the City trivia question for you on the late, great Mr. B.B. King, I asked him this question a long time ago. I asked him, how would you like to be remembered?
4: I would like to be able to let people know that because you're a blues player, you don't have to be a drunkard like most people seem to think. I don't drink. And I don't use drugs, I don't smoke. So I don't do a lot of the things that blues players are supposed to be, and are supposed to do, I should say. I've tried to show the other side. So I'd like really for people to remember me as a person that loved people and wanted to be loved by them.
0: Well, he's remembered just that way. People love B.B. King. This is the late, great B.B. King, whose birthday is the 16th. I'm so excited. If it's the Bailey, baby, it's got to be the blues. It's BluesTimeInTheCity.com. What made the happiest man in America? On the little Blues Time in the City

It is time for the blues word of the week. Words that originated with your mama, your daddy, your grandmama, your granddaddy, your uncle, your aunt, or even you. Yes, even you, in a casual, innocent, everyday conversation. Now, the blues word of the week came from a listener that heard it in an automobile lot. The word is testnology. Now, testnology is the skills in governing applications, highly developed technology of ones and zeros doing the task for you. Programming repeating tasks the same way every time. Now let's use testnology in a sentence. With all that testnology, it's hard to learn to drive a car now. Testnology, the blues word of the week. Tune in next week for the blues word of the week. I promise to strangle a participle, split a verb, interrupt an interrogative, execute an exclamation, be nice to a noun, or even understand a simple subject.

Blues Time in the City. We heard from the late, great B.B. King. He did a I'm So Excited. He had the Fast Track Blues soundbite. You know, they now have a hologram exhibit at the B.B. King Museum in Indianola of B.B. playing with different live artists. And it can travel around. That is so cool and exciting. Then we have some Shay Nicole. He ain't gonna do right. Of course we had the Blues Word of the Week. Technology. You know, the new cars now have a lot of that stuff in them. And that's what the B.B. King Museum is doing, using that technology.

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Kicking off the second hour with the top of the hour, 5 minute mini blues concert live. The birthday boy, the late great Beat King, live at Ole Miss. Also in the second hour, we got more of the absolute best in

0: school blues and new school Southern Soul, along with other tidbits of information on blues and Southern Soul. And we'll have some Bailey Baby birthday shout-outs. We'll shout out those Bailey Baby birthdays in about 1 hour from right now. Stay tuned for that.
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0: 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This is where they hand me an email, and I try to find a blues or Southern Soul song to fit the needs or solve the problems of the particular email, or just comment on the email. Remember, I am not a professional anything, and whatever you hear from this email or whatever I say on this show, well, info ain't worth a quarter. It's useless. I might say anything. And the email will be slightly embellished for entertainment purposes and effect. The email is from a listener that says, Roger Jean. It's Rogine, listener, not Roger Jean. Roger Jean, I'm 43 years of age and I love your program. Well, thank you. Thank you very much. I listen and learn every week. Maybe you can consider something for me through this blues mail. I

0: the other night, it was the same thing. Nothing. Crickets. Frankly, I'm getting tired and I'm hoping you can give me something to say to him to take the next step. Marriage, that is. Thank you for reading my mail. Well, thanks for the email, listener. I can tell by the email that you are very frustrated by your situation. The only thing I can say about this is, after 16 years in, it's time to go. At 43, believe it or not, you'll be 50, 60, or even older soon, and in the same situation. Go, girl, get out of there while you still look good and can enjoy life. Ain't nothing happening here. Remember, as I say every week, I am not a professional anything, and whatever you hear me say on this show ain't worth a quarter. But it will make you think. Miss Jody just put out a song about relationships. It's called, If He Won't Love Me, Somebody Else Will. Here's Miss Jody. Maybe you can get the message from her.
1: Well, this is Miss Jody coming back to you again. We're going to talk about relationships.

0: It's time to sit down. We heard from Miss Jody. She did, if he don't want to love you, somebody else will. That's what happens in those long-term relationships, you know. Then we had some Reggie P. Why me? And wrapping up the first hour of Blues Time in the City this week is Sir Charles Jones. Pour me a drink.
1: Coming up in hour number two, we'll have the birthday shout-outs. But coming up next is the top of the hour 5-Minute Mini Blues Concert Live.
0: And performing on stage on the top of the hour 5-Minute Mini Blues Concert Live, the late great B. King, live at Ole Miss. His birthday falls on the 16th, so we're showing Mr. King much love. Hour number two is coming up next, so hang in there with us. If it's the Bailey Baby, it's got to be the Blues. It's BluesTimeInTheCity.com. Will be the happiest man in America, Rosina Bailey.
1: Don't go nowhere. We got more of the best in blues and Southern soul coming up.
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0: Bra fab, mini blues concert live. This week, we're going to present the birthday boy, B.B. King, live at Ole Miss. B.B.'s birthday falls on the 16th, so we got to show Mr. King much love. This BCD was done in Oxford, Mississippi on the campus of Ole Miss back in 1980. And you got to remember, if you can, at that time, disco was really hot and the blues was kind of pushed back to the back burner and embraced by a different audience. Most, not all, but most in the black community felt that there was no need for the blues anymore. But B.B. stuck to his art form, and as a result, he survived it all. Disco, rap, and everything else. B.B. never left the music that he loved. He dabbled with different styles of music with other popular artists in their musical genre, to include rap, jazz, R&B, and even some country. He even appeared with the Boston Pop Symphony, just to name a few genres. But he never left the blues. B.B. made the transition on May the 14th of 2015, and in one of my few interviews with the icon, I asked him what would he like for people to know about blues musicians and how he would like to be remembered.
1: I would like to be able to let people know that because you're a blues player, you don't have to be a drunkard like most people seem to think. I don't drink. And I don't use drugs. I don't smoke. So I don't do a lot of the things that blues players are supposed to be. And are supposed to do, I should say. I've tried to show the other side. So I'd like really for people to remember me as a person that loved people and wanted to be loved by them.
0: People loved and still love B.B. King. So without further blues ado, put your hands together as we bring to the stage for the top of our 5 Mini Blues Concert Live, the late great, with absolutely no debate, the birthday boy, B.B. King, live on the campus of Ole Miss from the year of 1980.

live at Ole Miss. I'm talking around 5 minutes, Minute Blues Concert Live. As mentioned, BB's birthday falls on the 16th, so we got to show the king of the blues much love. Throughout his career, he won 15 Grammys, a Presidential Medal of Freedom. Back in the 80s, between 82 and 83, BB donated over 10,000 recordings from his personal collection to the University of Ole Miss, 40,000 photos and over 1,000 videos. They're in the Department of Archives and Special Collection of the J.D. Williams Library. This is probably the world's largest collection of the blues recordings and memorabilia. That BB. Even after his transition, which he made in May of 2015, he's keeping the blues alive. If you would like to hear an artist on the Top of the Round 5 Minute Minute Blues Concert Live, just reach out to us at bluesimeinthecity@gmail.com. That's bluesimeinthecity@gmail.com. We'll get it on for you because that's exactly what we do. Play these live blues each and every week, and it's all for you. Coming up, we're taking a peek at the Southern Soul Download Lounge. And at the bottom of the hour, we got the lowdown, dirty, loud, rotten, cheating blues song of the week. More blues coming at you. This is Teresa. You're listening to Blues Time in the City.

Gina Bailey. We just heard from Teresa Hightower. She did I Need to Hear From You. And in the background is the birthday boy, B.B. King, with our sophisticated background blues musical presentation this week. This is Philadelphia. Blues Live celebrating birthdays this weekend and next week. Whether here or gone on, Charles Brown, Mr. Google Eyes, August.

0: King Avery Lee Simeon, Tom Delaney, Thomas Barrelhouse Buck, McFarlane, Leon T. Archibald Gross, Rosa Lee Hill Hemphill, Silas Hogan, James Snooky Pryor, Right Hand Frank, Beat King, who you heard at the top of the hour, Bland James Campbell, Little Willie Littlefield, Billy Boy Arnold, T.J. Fowler, Nelson Carson, Lewis Myers, Lovey Austin Calhoun, Henry Willie Foster Goodwin, Leon Blue, Charles Denwittle, and Brooke Benton, Rainy Night in Georgia. And because this guy has done so much with the movie industry and the film industry over the years, he has all kind of stuff on the screen and on television. Tyler Perry is celebrating his birthday on September the 13th. There was talk not long ago about retiring Madea. Please don't retire Madea. I beg of thee. Please. I love Madea. That's enough acting, Ro. Tyler's not listening. We'll shout out your birthday on the Bailey Birthday Blues Batch coming up in about 30 minutes from right now to get on the Bailey Baby Birthday Blues Batch list like Orion Ori Davenport, Yvonne Hester, Dante Moore, and Cindy Houston did. You got to get your birthday info in to us at least 2 weeks prior to your actual birthday so we can read it in a timely manner. Here's how. We're on X at Roisin Blues, it may be YRC now. Like us on Facebook at Blues Time in the City. Graham and thread us at the Blues, that's T-H-E-T-H-E Blues. And you can always hit us up on the Blues Hotline at 404-826-BLUES. 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And leave your birthday, your anniversary, a request, or just a plain old simple comment.
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0: That's Jay. He's relaxing in the Southern Soul Download Lounge. And before we end the show, we'll have some Mimi, some Mel, some Lenny, some OB, and some more BB. If it's the Bailey Baby, it's got to be the Blues. And it's BluesTimeInTheCity.com with me, Roisin Bailey.
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2: He was the man, Mr. Bobby Blue Bland. He was a blues singer that could naturally blend blues with touches of gospel and soul to record some of the most enjoyable blues songs ever. He was born Robert Calvin Brooks in January of 1930 in Barnesville, Tennessee. He moved to Memphis, Tennessee with his mother in 1947, where he started singing with local gospel groups. In 1951, Ike Turner brought Bobby into a recording studio where he recorded two singles. They were not successful. His first big hit came in 1957 with Farther Up the Road. In 1985, Mr. Bland signed a contract with Malico Records where he made a series of albums, which kept him on the touring circuit. Up until that point, Stormy Monday was his signature song, but after the recording of Members Only, that became his signature song. Unfortunately, Mr. Bland made the transition on June 23rd, 2013. Mr. Bobby Blue Bland, our Blues Time in the City Blues Profile. I'm Tori Nicole Bailey.
4: My name is Elizabeth Thornton Lyle, and I'm just in Louisville, Georgia. I enjoy the blues in the city from Roisin Bailey.
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0: And we're back with more Blues Time in the City. Absolutely, positively, the best in old school blues and new school Southern soul. At the bottom of the hour, the lowdown, dirty, light, rotten, cheating blues song of the week is done for us this week by J1. Great cheating blues song. It's the second set of the second hour of Blues Time in the City, and it's time to take a peek in the Southern Soul Download Lounge. Mimi and Mel are waiting in the lounge. Kicking off the Southern Soul Download Lounge set this week is the blind sensation, Jay Hammer. She's my baby forever. If it's the Bailey Baby, it's got to be the blues. It's BluesTimeInTheCity.com with me, the happiest man in America. On the little Blues Time in the City, Bailey Baby Weekly.

0: 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Just search Blues Time. Coming up in just a few, we got the cheating blues song of the week. We got the funny blues song of the week. We got the Bailey birthday shout-outs on the Bailey Birthday Blues Bash. And we'll have much more of the best in blues and southern soul.
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0: time for the low-down, dirty, lying, rotten, cheating, blue song of the week. Hey, Granddad, who's got the honor this weekend?
1: The honor this week, Tori Nicole, goes to J1. There are two ways we can do this. If it's the Bailey Baby, it's got to be the Blues. It's BluesTimeInTheCity.com will be the happiest man in America. On the little Blues Time in the City, cheating Bailey Baby, weekly blues, Dr. Roger Rosine, baby.

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1: You're rolling with the roll, Blues Time in the City. We heard from J1. He had the cheating blues song. There are two ways we can do this. Then we went to the country with Crystal Thomas. She did You Need a Country Girl. And we went way back in the day, all the way back to 1961 with Jimmy Reed. He did Bright Lights, Big City. And this is Lenny Williams wrapping up this set with the funny blues song of the week, but true blues song of the week. This is Arthur, Pressure, and Sugar. You know, that was a time when you had to be of a certain age to get Arthur, Pressure, and Sugar. Now, it doesn't matter what age you are. The blues and southern soul artists are up here in some place close to your town. 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Coming up, it's the Bailey Birthday Shoutouts on the Bailey Birthday Blues Bash.
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If you're not on the Bailey Baby Birthday Blues Bash list this week, then enjoy your birthday anyway. One thing we can always say about your birthday, whether you're on the list or not, the older you get, the older you get. Celebrating birthdays of this weekend and next week are Orion Ari Davenport, Yvonne Hester, Dante Moore, Cindy Houston, Nikki Thomas, Bobby Phillips, Priscilla Pye Metcalf, Aaron Mills, Thomas Lawton, Valerie Antoinette Ball, Harry Fagan, and Lottie Ann Turner. And we have an old fogey alert. And I do say that with much love and respect. Mrs. Annie Joy Stevens will celebrate 101 trips around the sun on September the 17th. Happy birthday, Mrs. Stevens. You old good-looking fogey, you. Celebrating their anniversaries are Marion and Denise Clark. They are celebrating 30 years of marital bliss on September the 16th. And Baxter and Chloe Renders are celebrating 34 years of marital bliss on September the 18th. Happy anniversary to the happy couples. If you want to get your birthday and anniversary or an old fogey on the birthday blues bash list, then reach out to Roe at bluesdiamondthecity@gmail.com.

334-826-2583 and let us know when your birthday or your anniversary is. More blues coming at you. This is O.B. Buchanan. I owe everybody. If it's the Bailey Baby, it's got to be the blues. It's BluesTimeInTheCity.com with me, the happiest man in America. On the little BluesTimeInTheCity Bailey Baby Weekly Blues, onto Roger Rosine Bailey.

0: the Royal Blues Diamond City. We heard from O.B. Buchanan. He kicked this set off with I Owe Everybody, including them. Then we had some Lacey, Wicked Girl, and this is the birthday boy, B.B. King. His birthday is the 16th. Wrapping up Blues Diamond City for another great week of the best in old school blues and new school Southern Soul. This is Moving On, which is what we're about to do.
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0: That's all the time Tori and I have for BTIC this second week and weekend of September. I have certainly enjoyed bringing these blues to you. I shall return next week with another great show and more of the absolute best in old school blues and new school Southern soul. 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Until next week, stay safe, do the right thing, and have a great time. After all, when it all boils down, that's all that matters. I am Regina Bailey, the man with no problems, because I am the happiest man in America. Remember me. And remember this, if it were easy, everybody would be doing it. Great show, gang. Give yourselves a big round of applause. Come on, Tori, let's get out of here. Say goodbye to the Cool Blues fans.
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2: 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Some people bring joy wherever they go. Some whenever they go. Or as a Frontier newspaper reporter. 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Never argue with a fool. Onlookers may not be able to tell the difference. 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
2: I picked up the saxophone when I was 11 years old, and after that, I never looked back. I've had the opportunity to make music with some of the greats, and even perform for the legendary B.B. King. Right now, I'm composing the soundtrack for the music of my life. And of all the stages that I've ever performed on, this one, on the Hill, hits closest to home. I'm prepared to perform in any area of my professional career, because FAMU taught me.
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0: On the couch with my favorite Santa. I was about to, but you convinced us. Should I decorate her walls or log off to Pinterest? 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
1: 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Some whenever they go.
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1: Never argue with a fool. Onlookers may not be able to tell the difference.
0: Wherever he went, Mark Twain found humor all around. Humor. 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
3: 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Some wisdom teeth can become impacted, which can lead to cysts, tooth decay, and gum disease. Wisdom teeth can cause crowding, painfully damaging adjacent teeth. Not all wisdom teeth need to be removed, but they all do need to be monitored by an oral and maxillofacial surgeon. 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
1: Hi, I'm Marcus Scribner. 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And environmental destruction, pollution, and poaching have made our world a poorer place. 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